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Why resist temptation with only one life to live? 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